Pardon me, do you have change for a quarter? I gotta make a phone call. Thank you. Boy, I hope this woman don't take me through no changes today, because I had a hard day today, man. You know, let me see what's happening at the address.

Wouldn't you like to have fun, fun, fun? How's about a few laughs, laughs? I could show you a good time. Let me show you a good time.

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1: Hello, you good-looking thing, you. Yeah, huh? Now, this is the killer speaking. Do I like what?

0: 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De beste evergreens.
1: Hello!
2: Is that you?
1: Who's it?
2: Oh, Cornelius!
1: Cornelius!
2: Yeah.
1: Oh, Cornelius!
2: Listen!

You know, every now and then I think you might like to hear something from us. Nice and easy. But there's just one thing. You

But we're going to take the beginning of this song and do it easy. But then we're going to do the finish rough. It's the way we do Proud Mary. And we're rolling on a river. Listen to the story now.

We didn't speak a word, and I stayed right by her side. That's how we spent the night.

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We found ourselves a love that couldn't possibly go wrong.

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2: One, two.